0: 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Stay safe on the roads.
1: Mainly dry and clear this evening and mild overnight with temperatures not falling below 13 to 15 degrees. That's the latest from the Sunshine Newsroom. We'll have more in an hour. Sunshine. Sunshine. 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
1: Hey, you know, everybody's talking about the good old days, right? 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But why don't we try to remember?

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1: 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Tyreland are now launching a new spare wheel kit. Not just the wheel and tyre. 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
2: Dublin's weather.
3: Mainly dry and clear this evening and mild overnight with temperatures not falling below 13 to 15 degrees. That's the latest from the Sunshine Newsroom. We'll have more in an hour.
4: Sunshine. 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

0: This is Sunshine Soul. Good morning and welcome along to Sunshine Soul Breakfast. I'm Enda Murphy. You like soul? You like Motown? Well, you're in the right place. Got some more great soul and Motown for you next.
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0: This is Sunshine Soul, the very best of soul and Motown. Every weekday morning between 6 and 10 a.m., you've got to put up with me and some great soul and Motown music too. Stay right there. We're back with some more great soul and Motown next.
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5: With the latest from the Sunshine Newsroom, I'm Brona Cox. A 12-hour work stoppage gets underway at Oberstown Children's Detention Campus this morning in an ongoing row over staffing and resources. FORSA members will walk out from 9am to 9pm, while the unions also served notice of a further 48-hour strike for next week. Oberstown says today's action creates an unacceptable risk to the safety and welfare of staff and young people, but FORSA's Niall Shanahan says members are taking the action because staffing levels are already unsafe.
6: This is the longest stop so far at 12 hours from 9am this morning until 9pm tonight. The union has further served notice of a 48-hour stoppage next week for 24 hours on Monday and 24 hours on Tuesday.
5: A major search operation has been taking place in the Irish Sea overnight for a person reported missing from a ferry yesterday morning. The UK Coast Guard is coordinating the search with assistance from the Rescue Helicopter 116 and RNLI lifeboats from Howth and Dunleary. The person who's believed to have gone overboard 40 kilometres east of Howth is still unidentified. A large budget package could lead to added inflation and increased costs for households and businesses. That's according to the Irish Fiscal Advisory Council, who claim the actual budget package is likely to be much larger than will be announced on Budget Day. They say government will face significant pressures next year before any further policy measures are introduced, and add a growing and ageing population will mean a higher demand for healthcare, pensions and other services. Niall Conroy, Acting Chief Economist with the Irish Fiscal Advisory Council, says there will be benefits and increased prices in a big budget.
7: Introducing a big package of spending measures in the budget will give some benefits, but it will also increase prices. So we know if the government puts big spending increases now when the economy is already strong, it's likely to make prices higher. And if it continues to do that out to the end of the decade, we could see annual outgoings for an average household go up by as much as €1,000 per year.
5: A vigil was held in Limerick last night calling for an end to violence against women. It paid tribute to 33-year-old Jadi Christine Pereira Rosa, who was found murdered in the city last Friday, and 30-year-old Anne-Marie O'Reilly, an Irish mother of three from Clonmel, County Tipperary,

0: who was killed at her home in Melbourne, Australia on the same day. Katrina Ní Chiaha, organiser of the Limerick Rosa Feminist Socialist Movement, says femicide has to stop.
1: It's something that many of us actually feel deeply, deeply triggered and troubled by every time another image of a woman who's died by femicide. We feel deeply affected by it. So many of us here may have known Jaji or Anne-Marie, and some of us mightn't have even known them, but it's really about just coming together and grieving together and feeling anger as well as that pain, that gender-based violence continues.
0: And a collection of Freddie Mercury's costumes is going on show at the V&A in London to mark what would have been his 80th birthday. The Queen frontman, who died in 1991, often wore flamboyant and creative outfits. The Splendid Things display celebrates the star's career through clothing and accessories worn in music videos and performances. And that's your news.
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2: Dublin's weather.
0: Rather cloudy with limited sunny spells. Mostly dry at first, with just occasional showers possible. Scattered showers will develop in the evening. Highest temperatures of 18 to 21 degrees. That's the latest from the Sunshine Newsroom. We'll have more in an hour.
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0: This is Sunshine Soul, the very best of soul and Motown for your day. We've got the music sorted for you, so no need to go anywhere else. Stay right there. More great Sunshine Soul coming up next.
1: Is a BNM on Tanam Nuer Vordnamona Mish. 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
2: With the latest from the Sunshine Newsroom, I'm Brona Cox. A 12-hour work stoppage gets underway at Oberstown Children's Detention Campus this morning in an ongoing row over staffing and resources. FORSA members will walk out from 9am to 9pm, while the unions also served notice of a further 48-hour strike for next week. Oberstown says today's action creates an unacceptable risk to the safety and welfare of staff and young people. But FORSA's Niall Shanahan says members are taking the action because staffing levels are already unsafe.
3: This is the longest stop so far at 12 hours from 9am this morning until 9pm tonight. The union has further served notice of a 48-hour stoppage next week for 24 hours on Monday and 24 hours on Tuesday.
2: A major search operation has been taking place in the Irish Sea overnight for a person reported missing from a ferry yesterday morning. The UK Coast Guard is coordinating the search with assistance from the Rescue Helicopter 116 and RNLI lifeboats from Howth and Dunleary. The person who's believed to have gone overboard 40 kilometres east of Howth is still unidentified. A large budget package could lead to added inflation and increased costs for households and businesses. That's according to the Irish Fiscal Advisory Council, who claim the actual budget package is likely to be much larger than will be announced on Budget Day. They say government will face significant pressures next year before any further policy measures are introduced, and add a growing and ageing population will mean a higher demand for healthcare, pensions and other services. Niall Conroy, Acting Chief Economist with the Irish Fiscal Advisory Council, says there will be benefits and increased prices in a big budget.
4: Introducing a big package of spending measures in the budget will give some benefits, but it will also increase prices. So we know if the government puts big spending increases now when the economy is already strong, it's likely to make prices higher. And if it continues to do that out to the end of the decade, we could see annual outgoings for an average household go up by as much as €1,000 per year.
2: A vigil was held in Limerick last night calling for an end to violence against women. It paid tribute to 33-year-old Jadi Christine Pereira Rosa, who was found murdered in the city last Friday, and 30-year-old Anne-Marie O'Reilly, an Irish mother of three from Clonmel, County Tipperary, who was killed at her home in Melbourne, Australia on the same day. Katrina Ní Chiaha, organiser of the Limerick Rosa Feminist Socialist Movement, says femicide has to stop.
5: It's something that many of us actually feel deeply, deeply triggered and troubled by every time another image

0: of a woman who's died by femicide. We feel deeply affected by it. So many of us here may have known Jaji or Anne-Marie, and some of us mightn't have even known them, but it's really about just coming together and grieving together and feeling anger as well as that pain, that gender-based violence continues.
1: And a collection of Freddie Mercury's costumes is going on show at the V&A in London to mark what would have been his 80th birthday. The Queen frontman, who died in 1991, often wore flamboyant and creative outfits. The Splendid Things display celebrates the star's career through clothing and accessories worn in music videos and performances. And that's your news.
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3: 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Whatever your interest, whatever your skills, explore hundreds of different careers at publicjobs.ie.
2: Dublin's weather.
1: Rather cloudy with limited sunny spells, mostly dry at first with just occasional showers possible. Scattered showers will develop in the evening. Highest temperatures of 18 to 21 degrees. That's the latest from the Sunshine Newsroom. We'll have more in an hour.
2: Sunshine. 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

0: The very best of soul and Motown. This is Sunshine Soul. I'm Enda Murphy, and there really are no excuses anymore, really, if you're heading off, if you're outside of the county, if you're outside of the country, wherever you may be around the world, sunshinesoul.ie, and of course, on the Irish Radio Player app. Download it today.
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0: The very best of soul and Motown. This is Sunshine Soul. Good morning. Welcome along to Sunshine Soul Breakfast. I'm Enda Murphy, here every weekday morning to ease you into your day, get your day started. And you're very welcome along today. Some more great relaxing soul music up next.
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5: With the latest from the Sunshine Newsroom, I'm Brona Cox. There's been a significant escalation in the staffing and resources dispute at Oberstown Children's Detention Campus. FORSA members are staging a 12-hour strike today, and the unions also served notice of a 48-hour stoppage next week. Oberstown says the withdrawal of frontline staff puts the safety and welfare of workers and young people at unacceptable risk. But FORSA's Niall Shanahan rejects that, saying unsafe staffing levels are the reason members are taking action.
6: The Oberstown statement issued last night, on the one hand, goes to significant lengths to try and portray a scene of normality at the campus, a sort of a nothing to see here.

0: approach, while on the other hand attempting to characterize legitimate industrial action as the sole safety hazard. This industrial action is nevertheless driven by the concerns of the social care staff who are doing the job every day.
1: The final funeral following the deaths of five teenagers in the M9 crash just over a week ago takes place this morning. The funeral of 17-year-old Jack Kennedy will take place at St Michael's Church in Athy, County Kildare at 11 o'clock, followed by a private cremation. The teenager was one of five killed when the car they were travelling in, which was being driven the wrong way on the motorway, collided head-on with another vehicle. Three sisters and a young boy in the other car were seriously injured. Reporter Barry White says the previous four funerals in recent days have passed off peacefully.
2: Following Alex McCarthy's funeral in Carlow Town on Friday afternoon, a number of sulky riders travelled at speed past Gardaí outside the local cemetery. But that has been the only incident of note. All of the funerals have otherwise passed off peacefully and without incident. But in saying that, Gardaí will have a presence in and around Athy today.
1: The Irish Fiscal Advisory Council is predicting spending in Budget 2027 is likely to be much more than what's announced on Budget Day in October. It's warning a large budget package will add to inflation, saying it's not appropriate in the current strong economy. The government spent on average more than €2 billion a year in spending overruns in the last 10 years. Acting Chief Economist with the IFAC, Niall Conroy, says the government needs to show restraint in the budget.
3: They should be limiting their spending increases net of tax changes to around 4.5% to 5%. We think that's the sustainable growth rate of the Irish economy. And if they limit and show restraint and limit their increases to that sort of rate, then that would mean they wouldn't be adding to inflation. It would keep prices relatively low for households and businesses and prevent the cost of living from increasing too rapidly.
1: And the British Prime Minister has played guitar with Ukrainian soldiers during his visit to Kyiv. Footage posted to Andy Burnham's media accounts shows him playing a Smith song, but he claimed he was out of practice. During his first overseas trip since taking office last month, he met troops who'd brought a guitar along.
4: It's a song by a Manchester band called The Smiths. You know The Smiths?
5: Yeah.
4: It's a song called Rush Home Ruffian.
5: I'm out of practice.
1: And that's your news.
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6: Dublin's weather.
1: Rather cloudy with limited sunny spells, mostly dry at first with just occasional showers possible. Scattered showers will develop in the evening. Highest temperatures of 18 to 21 degrees. That's the latest from the Sunshine Newsroom. We'll have more in an hour.
6: Sunshine. 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

0: Sunshine Soul.
1: Hey, you know, everybody's talking about the good old days, right? 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But why don't we try to remember

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And if you remember, then follow. 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

0: Sunshine Soul for Tuesday morning. Good morning, I'm Enda Murphy, and some great music lined up for you today. Don't forget, Carol Dooley's going to be here after 10 this morning, but before that, some more great relaxing soul and Motown coming up for you next.
1: It's not you, it's us. 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

0: This is Sunshine Soul, the very best of soul and Motown. I'm Enda Murphy, and Carol Dooley is on the way to bring you even more great Sunshine Soul and Motown. Fancy staying with me and joining me on Sunshine 106.8. I'm coming up after the news at 10 next.
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2: With the latest from the Sunshine Newsroom, I'm Brona Cox. There's been a significant escalation in the staffing and resources dispute at Oberstown Children's Detention Campus. FORSA members are staging a 12-hour strike today, and the unions also served notice of a 48-hour stoppage next week. Oberstown says the withdrawal of frontline staff puts the safety and welfare of workers and young people at unacceptable risk. But FORSA's Niall Shanahan rejects that, saying unsafe staffing levels are the reason members are taking action.
3: The Oberstown statement issued last night, on the one hand, goes to significant lengths to try and portray a scene of normality at the campus, a sort of a nothing to see here approach, while on the other hand, attempting to characterise legitimate industrial action as the sole safety hazard. This industrial action is nevertheless driven by the concerns of the social care staff who are doing the job every day.
2: The final funeral following the deaths of 5 teenagers in the M9 crash just over a week ago takes place this morning. The funeral of 17-year-old Jack Kennedy will take place at St Michael's Church in Athy, County Kildare at 11 o'clock, followed by a private cremation. The teenager was one of 5 killed when the car they were travelling in, which was being driven the wrong way on the motorway, collided head-on with another vehicle. 3 sisters and a young boy in the other car were seriously injured. Reporter Barry White says the previous 4 funerals in recent days have passed off peacefully.
4: Following Alex McCarthy's funeral in Carlow Town on Friday afternoon, a number of sulky riders travelled at speed past Gardaí outside the local cemetery. But that has been the only incident of note. All of the funerals have otherwise passed off peacefully and without incident. But in saying that, Gardaí will have a presence in and around Athy today.
2: The Irish Fiscal Advisory Council is predicting spending in Budget 2027 is likely to be much more than what's announced on Budget Day in October. It's warning a large budget package will add to inflation, saying it's not appropriate in the current strong economy. The government spent on average more than €2 billion a year in spending overruns in the last 10 years. Acting Chief Economist with the IFAC, Niall Conroy, says the government needs to show restraint in the budget.
5: They should be limiting their spending increases net of tax changes to around 4.5 to 5%. We think that's the sustainable growth rate of the Irish economy. And if they limit and show restraint and limit their increases to that sort of rate, then that would mean they wouldn't be adding to inflation. It would keep prices relatively low for households and businesses and prevent the cost of living from increasing too rapidly.
2: And the British Prime Minister has played guitar with Ukrainian soldiers during his visit to Kyiv. Footage posted to Andy Burnham's media accounts shows him playing a Smith song, but he claimed he was out of practice. During his first overseas trip since taking office last month, he met troops who'd brought a guitar along.
6: It's a song by a Manchester band called The Smiths. You know The Smiths?
7: Yeah.
6: It's a song called Rush Home Ruffian. I'm out of practice.
2: And that's your news.
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1: Dublin's weather.
2: Rather cloudy with limited sunny spells. Mostly dry at first, with just occasional showers possible. Scattered showers will develop in the evening. Highest temperatures of 18 to 21 degrees. That's the latest from the Sunshine Newsroom. We'll have more in an hour. Sunshine.
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0: This is Sunshine Soul online and on the Irish Radio Player app. Good morning. How are you? Hope you got over Monday and hopefully your Tuesday morning is going quite well. And if you need a little extra sort of place to relax, a little extra R&R along the way, well, we're here to provide that for you with the very best of Soul and Motown. Stay with me. I'm Carol Dealey. There's a lot more on the way.
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1: Hi there, I'm Carol Dooley, inviting you to join us this Saturday as we broadcast live from Ireland's first ever shopping centre, Stillorgan Village, celebrating 60 years supporting and promoting the local community in Stillorgan. And as part of the celebrations, you could win some fantastic prizes, including a family trip to the New Park Hotel in Kilkenny, with Jurassic New Park included, a €500 voucher for Emerald Park, and four €100 vouchers for Dublin Zoo. And we'll have tons of sunshine goodies for you as well. So join us this Saturday, broadcasting live from 12 noon to 3 at Stillorgan Village Shopping Centre.
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3: Sunshine. With the latest from the Sunshine Newsroom, I'm Brona Cox. There's been a significant escalation in the staffing and resources dispute at Oberstown Children's Detention Campus. FORSA members are staging a 12-hour strike today, and the unions also served notice of a 48-hour stoppage next week. Oberstown says the withdrawal of frontline staff puts the safety and welfare of workers and young people at unacceptable risk. But FORSA's Niall Shanahan rejects that, saying unsafe staffing levels are the reason members are taking action.
4: The Oberstown statement issued last night, on the one hand, goes to significant lengths to try and portray a scene of normality at the campus, a sort of a nothing to see here approach, while on the other hand, attempting to characterize legitimate industrial action as the sole safety hazard. This industrial action is nevertheless driven by the concerns of the social care staff who are doing the job every day.
3: The final funeral following the deaths of five teenagers in the M9 crash just over a week ago takes place this morning. The funeral of 17-year-old Jack Kennedy will take place at St Michael's Church in Athy, County Kildare, at 11 o'clock, followed by a private cremation. The teenager was one of five killed when the car they were travelling in, which was being driven the wrong way on the motorway, collided head-on with another vehicle. Three sisters and a young boy in the other car were seriously injured. Reporter Barry White says the previous four funerals in recent days have passed off peacefully.
5: Following Alex McCarthy's funeral in Carlow Town on Friday afternoon, a number of sulky riders travelled at speed past Gardaí outside the local cemetery. But that has been the only incident of note. All of the funerals have otherwise passed off peacefully and without incident. But in saying that, Gardaí will have a presence in and around Athy today.
3: The Irish Fiscal Advisory Council is predicting spending in Budget 2027 is likely to be much more than what's announced on Budget Day in October. It's warning a large budget package will add to inflation, saying it's not appropriate in the current strong economy. The government spent on average more than €2 billion a year in spending overruns in the last 10 years. Acting Chief Economist with the IFAC, Niall Conroy, says the government needs to show restraint in the budget.
6: They should be limiting their spending increases net of tax changes to around 4.5 to 5%. We think that's the sustainable growth rate of the Irish economy. And if they limit and show restraint and limit their increases to that sort of rate, then that would mean they wouldn't be adding to inflation. It would keep prices relatively low for households and businesses and prevent the cost of living from increasing too rapidly.
3: And the British Prime Minister has played guitar with Ukrainian soldiers during his visit to Kyiv. Footage posted to Andy Burnham's media accounts shows him playing a Smith song, but he claimed he was out of practice. During his first overseas trip since taking office last month, he met troops who'd brought a guitar along.
7: It's a song by a Manchester band called The Smiths. You know The Smiths?
8: Yeah.
7: It's a song called Rush Home Ruffian. I'm out of practice.
3: And that's your news.
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10: Dublin's weather.
3: Rather cloudy with limited sunny spells, mostly dry at first with just occasional showers possible. Scattered showers will develop in the evening. Highest temperatures of 18 to 21 degrees. That's the latest from the Sunshine Newsroom. We'll have more in an hour.
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1: With the latest from the Sunshine Newsroom, I'm Brona Cox. Dozens of stolen laptops and phones have been recovered following an operation in Dublin City. Gardaí are now trying to get the devices back to their rightful owners. Caoimhseach Connolly reports.
2: Gardaí are describing this as a significant haul of stolen electronic devices and follows an investigation which was launched last month. Officers from Store Street were supported by members of the National Economic Crime Bureau after a stolen mobile phone was traced to a premises in Dublin City Centre. Further inquiries were carried out in collaboration with the consumer watchdog, the CCPC. It led to a planned search of a business in Dublin 1 last week, resulting in 36 laptops and 40 phones being recovered. No arrests have been made and Gardaí are now trying to reunite the devices with their rightful owners.
1: The budget watchdog is warning the government against overspending. The Irish Fiscal Advisory Council is predicting more will be actually spent next year than the amount announced on Budget Day in October. It says the government is facing challenges from a growing and ageing population and says spending increases will lead to further inflation and cost of living pressures. Niall Conroy, acting chief economist with IFAC, says on average government spending has gone over budget by €2 billion a year in the last 10 years.
3: The last time actual spending was at or below the level that was budgeted for, that was 2013. So we're well over a decade now of these persistent spending overruns. What that has meant is we have had lots of unplanned, unbudgeted for increases in spending.
1: Iran is pledging to retaliate against fresh US economic sanctions. Its economy minister says he is confident Tehran can counter fresh US sanctions after Washington announced an economic D-Day against the country. US Treasury Secretary Scott Bessent said any nation financially partnering with Iran would be isolated, and banks and businesses dealing would share its isolation if they refused to cut ties. Iran says it's fully prepared for the US sanctions, and neither China nor Russia has accepted the US measures. An expert is calling on Ishka Éireann to increase the resilience of the country's wastewater systems. The nationwide hosepipe ban in place since late last month has been extended in 13 counties. Carlow, Cork, Dublin, Kildare, Kilkenny, Laois, Limerick, Meath, Offaly, Tipperary, Waterford, Wexford and Wicklow will remain under the conservation order until the end of September. It came into effect as a prolonged spell of hot, dry weather put supplies under pressure. Member of the DCU Water Institute, Dr. Jenny Lawler, says there needs to be more focus on water catchment systems.
4: It's not just a case of supplying drinking water and potable quality water around the country. It's a whole integrated system, and it starts in the catchment. It starts in what the country does in all sectors in controlling what goes into our waterways, into our rivers, our lakes, our streams, our groundwater. They're our drinking water resources. So we need very good wastewater treatment. We need to increase the resilience in that system.
1: And the company behind the Sphere in Las Vegas has revealed the first images for Dublin's planned ice hockey arena. A fly-through video of the winter sports venue in Cherrywood also shows visitors enjoying tennis, basketball and gigs at the multi-purpose space. A planning application is due to be lodged in the coming weeks for the €190 million project, which will include two Olympic-sized ice rinks. And that's your news.
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5: Dublin's weather.
1: Rather cloudy with limited sunny spells. Mostly dry at first with just occasional showers possible. Scattered showers will develop in the evening. Highest temperatures of 18 to 21 degrees. That's the latest from the Sunshine Newsroom. We'll have more in an hour.
5: Sunshine. This is Sunshine Soul.
7: 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The best of soul and motel.

0: 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And we have so much more great music to play you. That is for sure. 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More to come.
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0: music to help you through the day in the very best possible way. This is Sunshine Soul. I'm Carol Dooley. Hope you're enjoying the music. And we have so much still to come. The very best of Soul and Motown.
1: Hi, it's Enda Murphy. I'm back with you in the morning for Sunshine Soul Breakfast from 6 a.m. Make sure to join me for the best Soul and Motown to get your day started to perfection. I'll talk to you in the morning.
0: Hi there, I'm Carol Dooley, inviting you to join us this Saturday as we broadcast live from Ireland's first ever shopping centre, Stillorgan Village, celebrating 60 years supporting and promoting the local community in Stillorgan. And as part of the celebrations, you could win some fantastic prizes, including a family trip to the New Park Hotel in Kilkenny, with Jurassic New Park included, a €500 voucher for Emerald Park, and four €100 vouchers for Dublin Zoo. And we'll have tons of sunshine goodies for you as well. So join us this Saturday, broadcasting live from 12 noon to 3 at Stillorgan Village Shopping Centre.
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3: Sunshine. With the latest from the Sunshine Newsroom, I'm Brona Cox. Dozens of stolen laptops and phones have been recovered following an operation in Dublin City. Gardaí are now trying to get the devices back to their rightful owners. Caoimhseach Connolly reports.
4: Gardaí are describing this as a significant

0: overspending. The Irish Fiscal Advisory Council is predicting more will be actually spent next year than the amount announced on Budget Day in October. It says the government is facing challenges from a growing and ageing population and says spending increases will lead to further inflation and cost of living pressures. Niall Conroy, acting chief economist with IFAC, says on average government spending has gone over budget by €2 billion a year in the last 10 years.
1: The last time actual spending was at or below the level that was budgeted for, that was 2013. So we're well over a decade now of these persistent spending overruns. What that has meant is we have had lots of unplanned, unbudgeted for increases in spending.
0: Iran is pledging to retaliate against fresh US economic sanctions. Its economy minister says he is confident Tehran can counter fresh US sanctions after Washington announced an economic D-Day against the country. US Treasury Secretary Scott Bessent said any nation financially partnering with Iran would be isolated, and banks and businesses dealing would share its isolation if they refused to cut ties. Iran says it's fully prepared for the US sanctions, and neither China nor Russia has accepted the US measures. An expert is calling on Ishka Éireann to increase the resilience of the country's wastewater systems. The nationwide hosepipe ban in place since late last month has been extended in 13 counties. Carlow, Cork, Dublin, Kildare, Kilkenny, Laois, Limerick, Meath, Offaly, Tipperary, Waterford, Wexford and Wicklow will remain under the conservation order until the end of September. It came into effect as a prolonged spell of hot, dry weather put supplies under pressure. Member of the DCU Water Institute, Dr Jenny Lawler, says there needs to be more focus on water catchment systems.
2: It's not just a case of supplying drinking water and potable quality water around the country. It's a whole integrated system, and it starts in the catchment. It starts in what the country does in all sectors in controlling what goes into our waterways, into our rivers, our lakes, our streams, our groundwater. They're our drinking water resources. So we need very good wastewater treatment. We need to increase the resilience in that system.
0: And the company behind the Sphere in Las Vegas has revealed the first images for Dublin's planned ice hockey arena. A fly-through video of the winter sports venue in Cherrywood also shows visitors enjoying tennis, basketball and gigs at the multi-purpose space. A planning application is due to be lodged in the coming weeks for the €190 million project, which will include two Olympic-sized ice rinks. And that's your news.
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3: Dublin's weather.
0: Rather cloudy with limited sunny spells. Mostly dry at first, with just occasional showers possible. Scattered showers will develop in the evening. Highest temperatures of 18 to 21 degrees. That's the latest from the Sunshine Newsroom. We'll have more in an hour.
5: 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Sunshine.
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0: You're listening to Sunshine Soul, the very best of soul and Motown. I'm Carol Dooley. Thank you for your company. And please do stay with us. The very best soul music on the way.
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3: 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With the latest from the Sunshine Newsroom, I'm Brona Cox. Dozens of stolen laptops and phones have been recovered following an operation in Dublin City. Gardaí are now trying to get the devices back to their rightful owners. Caoimhseach Connolly reports.
4: Gardaí are describing this as a significant haul of stolen electronic devices and follows an investigation which was launched last month. Officers from Store Street were supported by members of the National Economic Crime Bureau after a stolen mobile phone was traced to a premises in Dublin City Centre. Further inquiries were carried out in collaboration with the consumer watchdog, the CCPC. It led to a planned search of a business in Dublin 1 last week, resulting in 36 laptops and 40 phones being recovered. No arrests have been made and Gardaí are now trying to reunite the devices with their right

0: level that was budgeted for. That was 2013. So we're well over a decade now of these persistent spending overruns. What that has meant is we have had lots of unplanned, unbudgeted for increases in spending.
1: Iran is pledging to retaliate against fresh US economic sanctions. Its economy minister says he is confident Tehran can counter fresh US sanctions after Washington announced an economic D-Day against the country. US Treasury Secretary Scott Bessent said any nation financially partnering with Iran would be isolated, and banks and businesses dealing would share its isolation if they refused to cut ties. Iran says it's fully prepared for the US sanctions, and neither China nor Russia has accepted the US measures. An expert is calling on Ishka Éireann to increase the resilience of the country's wastewater systems. The nationwide hosepipe ban in place since late last month has been extended in 13 counties. Carlow, Cork, Dublin, Kildare, Kilkenny, Laois, Limerick, Meath, Offaly, Tipperary, Waterford, Wexford and Wicklow will remain under the conservation order until the end of September. It came into effect as a prolonged spell of hot, dry weather put supplies under pressure. Member of the DCU Water Institute, Dr. Jenny Lawler, says there needs to be more focus on water catchment systems.
2: It's not just a case of supplying drinking water and potable quality water around the country. It's a whole integrated system, and it starts in the catchment. It starts in what the country does in all sectors in controlling what goes into our waterways, into our rivers, our lakes, our streams, our groundwater. They're our drinking water resources. So we need very good wastewater treatment. We need to increase the resilience in that system.
1: And the company behind the Sphere in Las Vegas has revealed the first images for Dublin's planned ice hockey arena. A fly-through video of the winter sports venue in Cherrywood also shows visitors enjoying tennis, basketball and gigs at the multi-purpose space. A planning application is due to be lodged in the coming weeks for the €190 million project, which will include two Olympic-sized ice rinks. And that's your news.
3: This is Sunshine Soul.
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3: Dublin's weather.
1: Rather cloudy with limited sunny spells. Mostly dry at first, with just occasional showers possible. Scattered showers will develop in the evening. Highest temperatures of 18 to 21 degrees. That's the latest from the Sunshine Newsroom. We'll have more in an hour.
3: Sunshine. 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

0: Good afternoon. You're on Sunshine Soul with Joe Harrington. Great to have you along this Tuesday afternoon. If you want to hear a little bit more of Carol Dooley, well, she's on the More Music Drive on Sunshine 106.8, Dublin's easy place to relax. But if you want to continue listening to the very best of Soul and Motown, well, it's me right through until 7 o'clock this evening.
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4: With the latest from the Sunshine Newsroom, I'm Ruth Fitzsimon. The body of a woman has been discovered in Kimmage. Gardaí were alerted just before 9 a.m. after the discovery in a park in the area. The scene remains closed as forensic exams take place and the coroner has been notified. A post-mortem exam is to be arranged, which will determine the course of the investigation, which Gardaí say is ongoing. The HSE has approved funding of Sky Claris for patients with Friedreich's ataxia. Earlier this month, the HSE's drugs group recommended the drug not be reimbursed over concerns about its cost effectiveness. However, the manufacturer Biogen has since made a substantially improved financial offer to the health service. Emily Felix, who campaigned for Sky Claris to be funded, says it'll be life-changing for her.
5: I'll have a chance to preserve where I am right now and preserve the abilities I still have. I'm lucky I still have a voice. I can speak up for myself. I'm lucky I can swallow independently and I can eat most things what I want. I want to preserve all the abilities I still have, and this treatment will allow it.
4: The mother of one of the teenagers killed in the M9 crash just over a week ago has apologised to the family who were seriously injured in that collision. The funeral mass of 17-year-old Jack Kennedy took place in St Michael's Church in Athy in County Kildare this morning. There was a large Garda presence in and around the town, but the funeral

0: down in respect for authority in society, but also respect for the value of your own life and human life. And I think as a government, some of it's for government, some of it's for broader society, I think we need to dig deep here to work out what is the best way to surface these issues and to examine them in a way that isn't just knee-jerky or respond, and I don't mean this disrespectfully, but kind of to today's news cycle or today's issue and then kind of not return to it. There's a deeper thing here that requires an examination.
1: Finally, the Road Safety Authority is urging parents to lead by example and educate their children on road safety. The Back to School Road Safety Appeal was launched today amid the increase in school-going traffic in the coming weeks. Over the past 5 years, 38 children under the age of 16 have been killed on the roads, with 1 in 8 of these occurring on journeys to and from school. Michael Rowland from the RSA says parents have a big role to play.
2: I'm asking every parent to have that road safety chat with their child before they go to school, whether they're a pedestrian, cyclist, passenger in a car or a passenger in a bus, and to ensure that they can make the safe choices in relation to their journey to school. Children tend to mirror their parents' behaviour, so it's important that the parents lead by example, in particular in relation to road safety, crossing at pedestrian crossings and obeying the rules of the road.
1: And that's your news for now.
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1: A wet afternoon is forecast with rain on the way late afternoon and towards the evening, highest temperatures of 18 to 20 degrees. That's the latest from the Sunshine Newsroom. We'll have more in an hour.
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2: With the latest from the Sunshine Newsroom, I'm Ruth Fitzsimon. The body of a woman has been discovered in Kimmage. Gardaí were alerted just before 9 a.m. after the discovery in a park in the area. The scene remains closed as forensic exams take place and the coroner has been notified. A post-mortem exam is to be arranged, which will determine the course of the investigation, which Gardaí say is ongoing. The HSE has approved funding of Sky Claris for patients with Friedreich's ataxia. Earlier this month, the HSE's drugs group recommended the drug not be reimbursed over concerns about its cost effectiveness. However, the manufacturer Biogen has since made a substantially improved financial offer to the health service. Emily Felix, who campaigned for Sky Claris to be funded, says it'll be life-changing for her.
3: I'll have a chance to preserve where I am right now and preserve the abilities I still have. I'm lucky I still have a voice. I can speak up for myself. I'm lucky I can swallow independently and I can eat most things what I want. I want to observe all the abilities I still have, and this treatment will allow it.
2: The mother of one of the teenagers killed in the M9 crash just over a week ago has apologised to the family who were seriously injured in that collision. The funeral mass of 17-year-old Jack Kennedy took place in St Michael's Church in Athy in County Kildare this morning. There was a large Garda presence in and around the town, but the funeral passed off peacefully. Speaking before the mass began, Jack's mother Sarah told mourners that five young boys had made a bad choice and paid the ultimate price.
4: We all want to send our deepest heartfelt apologies to the families who were injured. You are all in our thoughts and our prayers. We pray to God that you all make a full recovery. And once again, we are sorry.
2: Meanwhile, the taunt

0: killed on the roads, with 1 in 8 of these occurring on journeys to and from school. Michael Rowland from the RSA says parents have a big role to play.
1: I'm asking every parent to have that road safety chat with their child before they go to school, whether they're a pedestrian, cyclist, passenger in a car or passenger in a bus, and to ensure that they can make the safe choices in relation to their journey to school. Children tend to mirror their parents' behaviour, so it's important that the parents lead by example, in particular in relation to road safety, crossing at pedestrian crossings, and obeying the rules of the road.
0: And that's your news for now.
2: This is Sunshine Soul.
3: I'm so fancy. 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
2: Dublin's weather.
0: A wet afternoon is forecast with rain on the way late afternoon and towards the evening. Highest temperatures of 18 to 20 degrees. That's the latest from the Sunshine Newsroom. We'll have more in an hour.
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0: It's what we do every single day. Whether you're a fan of Aretha Franklin, Marvin Gaye, Stevie Wonder, it's the best of soul and Motown. This is Sunshine Soul. We're going to take a short break. Back in a moment.
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0: It's your easy place to relax. It's Sunshine Soul with Joe Harrington, and I've got another fabulous hour of the very best of Soul and Motown on the way. But first, let's get you up to date with the latest news from the Sunshine Newsroom.
1: Hi, it's Enda Murphy. I'm back with you in the morning for Sunshine Soul Breakfast from 6 a.m. Make sure to join me for the best Soul and Motown to get your day started to perfection. I'll talk to you in the morning.
2: Hi there, I'm Carol Dooley, inviting you to join us this Saturday as we broadcast live from Ireland's first ever shopping centre, Stillorgan Village, celebrating 60 years supporting and promoting the local community in Stillorgan. 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
5: With the latest from the Sunshine Newsroom, I'm Ruth Fitzsimon. The body of a woman has been discovered in Kimmage. Gardaí were alerted just before 9 a.m. after the discovery in a park in the area. The scene remains closed as forensic exams take place and the coroner has been notified. A post-mortem exam is to be arranged, which will determine the course of the investigation, which Gardaí say is ongoing. The HSE has approved funding of Sky Claris for patients with Friedreich's ataxia. Earlier this month, the HSE's drugs group recommended the drug not be reimbursed over concerns about its cost effectiveness. However, the manufacturer Biogen has since made a substantially improved financial offer to the health service. Emily Felix, who campaigned for Sky Claris to be funded, says it'll be life-changing for her.
6: I'll have a chance to preserve where I am right now and preserve the abilities I still have. I'm lucky I still have a voice. I can speak up for myself. I'm lucky I can swallow independently and I can eat most things what I want. I want to observe all the abilities I still have, and this treatment will allow it.
5: The mother of one of the teenagers killed in the M9 crash just over a week ago has apologised to the family who were seriously injured in that collision. The funeral mass of 17-year-old Jack Kennedy took place in St Michael's Church in Athy in County Kildare this morning. There was a large Garda presence in and around the town, but the funeral passed off peacefully. Speaking before the mass began, Jack's mother Sarah told mourners that five young boys had made a bad choice and paid the ultimate price.
7: We all want to send our deepest heartfelt apologies to the families who were injured. You are all in our thoughts and our prayers. We pray to God that you all make a full recovery. And once again, we are sorry.
5: Meanwhile, the Taoiseach says there's been a breakdown in respect for authority in society. He made the comments in relation to the M9 crash, which claimed the lives of five teenagers. Simon Harris says while social media companies have a lot to answer for, there are wider issues to be addressed.
8: A breakdown in respect for authority in society, but also respect for the value of your own life and human life. And I think as a government, some of it's for government, some of it's for broader society, I think we need to dig deep here to work out what is the best way to surface these issues and to examine them in a way that isn't just knee-jerky or respond, and I don't mean this disrespectfully, but kind of to today's news cycle or today's issue and then kind of not return to it. There's a deeper thing here that requires an examination.
5: Finally, the Road Safety Authority is urging parents to lead by example and educate their children on road safety. The back-to-school road

0: relation to road safety, crossing at pedestrian crossings and obeying the rules of the road.
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2: Dublin's weather.
1: Showery rain this evening that may be heavy at times. It should be mild and mostly cloudy overnight with temperatures of 13 to 16 degrees. That's the latest from the Sunshine Newsroom. We'll have more in an hour.
2: Sunshine. 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

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But I don't know about that. There's many times that we've loved and we've shared love and made love. It doesn't seem to me like it's enough.

0: Oh, that's great. I hope you're enjoying all this brilliant music. We do it every day. The very best of soul and Motown. You're on Sunshine Soul with Joe Harrington. We're going to take a short break. We're back in just a moment.
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0: It's such a great way to chill and unwind, enjoying all your soul and Motown favourites. You're on Sunshine Soul, your easy place to relax. We're heading towards the news, but I can promise you another fabulous hour of the best of soul and Motown. Let's get you up to date now with the latest news from the Sunshine Newsroom.
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3: With the latest from the Sunshine Newsroom, I'm Ruth Fitzsimon. The Health Minister insists a deal to provide funding for Sky Claris delivers for patients and taxpayers. It follows a decision by the HSE to fund the drug for those with Friedreich's ataxia. Earlier this month, the Health Service Executives Drugs Group recommended the drug should not be covered on cost grounds. However, Minister Jennifer Carroll McNeill says there have been intensive negotiations in the last week with the manufacturer Biogen.
4: There was a substantially improved offer from the manufacturer in the last 7 days. There has been extremely intensive negotiations between the HSE and the manufacturer. I am grateful to both of them who have put in the effort, people whose names we will never know, who have delivered an outcome now that delivers for patients, for more patients, but crucially also delivers for taxpayers of Ireland who need that money to deliver other drugs.
3: Inquiries are continuing after a woman's body was found in Kimmage this morning. Gardaí at Sundrive Road were alerted to the discovery in a park at around 9 a.m. The results of a post-mortem exam will determine the course of the Garda investigation. The scene remains closed this evening. The Road Safety Authority is defending its reaction to the M9 collision. The agency faced criticism for a lack of visibility in the days following the wrong-way crash. Representatives will meet with officials from the Department of Transport on Friday to discuss how to deal with wrong-way driving on motorways. Michael Rowland from the RSA says they're doing their best to educate road users.
5: The RSA has been very much to the fore in relation to the collision that occurred. We are constantly out delivering that road safety message in particular. The collision that occurred on the M9, we heard about, we issued a press release immediately. The most important thing for us and the challenge for us was to ensure that we got that education and got that message out to road users so they knew what to do and know what to do if faced with a situation of a wrong way driver travelling against them.
3: Meanwhile, young people attending the funeral of Jack Kennedy were reminded of the fatal consequences of dangerous driving and criminal activity. The 17-year-old was one of five teenagers killed when the car they were travelling in collided with another vehicle on the M9 just over a week ago. His funeral in Athy this morning was the last to take place in the days following the crash. During the service, Canon Frank McAvoy issued this warning.
6: There is something I want to say, and especially to Jack's friends. If you're considering continuing this criminal activity, will you please stop? Because this is the end of it. This is a family broken. And the consequences of that will happen to you too, for you yourself, for your families, the communities in which you live in, and then you'll have the innocent victims.
3: Finally, two boys and a man in his teens have appeared in court in County Cork after a Garda car was allegedly rammed by a stolen vehicle in the early hours of this morning. The boys, aged 14 and a man aged 19, appeared at Clonakilty District Court this afternoon, charged with allowing themselves to be carried in a vehicle without the owner's consent. Jamie O'Hara reports from the court.
7: The court heard Gardaí attempted to stop a stolen BMW X5 in the Belgooley area shortly after 2:30 a.m. The driver

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4: Showery rain this evening that may be heavy at times. It should be mild and mostly cloudy overnight with temperatures of 13 to 16 degrees. That's the latest from the Sunshine Newsroom. We'll have more in an hour.
5: Sunshine. 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

0: 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It's Sunshine Soul with Joe Harrington. And if you've just recently discovered us, well, don't forget to tell all your friends that we're available online and on the Irish Radio Player app, where every day we play you the very best of soul and Motown. 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
2: 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And as part of the celebrations, you could win some fantastic prizes, including a family trip to the New Park Hotel in Kilkenny, with Jurassic New Park included, a €500 voucher for Emerald Park, and four €100 vouchers for Dublin Zoo. And we'll have tons of sunshine goodies for you as well. So join us this Saturday, broadcasting live from 12 noon to 3 at Stillorgan Village Shopping Centre.

0: There was a substantially improved offer from the manufacturer in the last 7 days. There has been extremely intensive negotiations between the HSE and the manufacturer. I am grateful to both of them who have put in the effort, people whose names we will never know, who have delivered an outcome now that delivers for patients, for more patients, but crucially also delivers for taxpayers of Ireland who need that money to deliver other drugs.
1: Inquiries are continuing after a woman's body was found in Kimmage this morning. Gardaí at Sundrive Road were alerted to the discovery in a park at around 9 a.m. The results of a post-mortem exam will determine the course of the Garda investigation. The scene remains closed this evening. The Road Safety Authority is defending its reaction to the M9 collision. The agency faced criticism for a lack of visibility in the days following the wrong-way crash. Representatives will meet with officials from the Department of Transport on Friday to discuss how to deal with wrong-way driving on motorways. Michael Rowland from the RSA says they're doing their best to educate road users.
2: The RSA has been very much to the fore in relation to the collision that occurred. We are constantly out delivering that road safety message in particular. The collision that occurred on the M9, we heard about, we issued a press release immediately. The most important thing for us and the challenge for us was to ensure that we got that education and got that message out to road users so they knew what to do and know what to do if faced with a situation of a wrong-way driver travelling against them.
1: Meanwhile, young people attending the funeral of Jack Kennedy were reminded of the fatal consequences of dangerous driving and criminal activity. The 17-year-old was one of five teenagers killed when the car they were travelling in collided with another vehicle on the M9 just over a week ago. His funeral in Athy this morning was the last to take place in the days following the crash. During the service, Canon Frank McAvoy issued this warning.
3: There is something I want to say, and especially to Jack's friends. If you're considering continuing this criminal activity, will you please stop? Because this is the end of it. This is a family broken. And the consequences of that will happen to you too, for you yourself, for your families, the communities in which you live in, and then you'll have the innocent victims.
1: Finally, two boys and a man in his teens have appeared in court in County Cork after a Garda car was allegedly rammed by a stolen vehicle in the early hours of this morning. The boys, aged 14 and a man aged 19, appeared at Clonakilty District Court this afternoon, charged with allowing themselves to be carried in a vehicle without the owner's consent. Jamie O'Hara reports from the court.
4: The court heard Gardaí attempted to stop a stolen BMW X5 in the Belgooly area shortly after 2:30 a.m. The driver failed to stop and struck the Garda patrol car while fleeing. The X5 was eventually brought to a stop near Ballinhassig. Gardaí did not object to bail for the two 14-year-olds and they will appear in court again on the 11th of September for DPP directions. 19-year-old Wayne Daly of Farm Lane, Manor Farm, Lehenabeg, Cork was remanded in custody with consent to bail and is due before the court again on Thursday.
1: And that's your news for now.
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5: Dublin's weather.
1: Showery rain this evening that may be heavy at times. It should be mild and mostly cloudy overnight with temperatures of 13 to 16 degrees. That's the latest from the Sunshine Newsroom. We'll have more in an hour.
5: 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Sunshine. 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

0: Hello and hope you're well this evening. I'm Robbie Fogarty. This is Sunshine Soul, the very best place for you to relax, unwind and enjoy the very best of soul and Motown.
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0: News at 8's on the way next on Sunshine Soul from the Sunshine Newsroom. And then I got a whole lot of soul. Best of soul and Motown on the way for you in the next hour. 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
2: With the latest from the Sunshine Newsroom, I'm Ruth Fitzsimon. The Health Minister insists a deal to provide funding for Sky Claris delivers for patients and taxpayers. It follows a decision by the HSE to fund the drug for those with Friedreich's ataxia. Earlier this month, the Health Service Executives Drugs Group recommended the drug should not be covered on cost grounds. However, Minister Jennifer Carroll McNeill says there have been intensive negotiations in the last week with the manufacturer Biogen.
3: There was a substantially improved offer from the manufacturer in the last 7 days. There has been extremely intensive negotiations between the HSE and the manufacturer. I am grateful to both of them who have put in the effort, people whose names we will never know, who have delivered an outcome now that delivers for patients, for more patients, but crucially also delivers for taxpayers of Ireland who need that money to deliver other drugs.
2: Inquiries are continuing after a woman's body was found in Kimmage this morning. Gardaí at Sundrive Road were alerted to the discovery in a park at around 9 a.m. The results of a post-mortem exam will determine the course of the Garda investigation. The scene remains closed this evening. The Road Safety Authority is defending its reaction to the M9 collision. The agency faced criticism for a lack of visibility in the days following the wrong-way crash. Representatives will meet with officials from the Department of Transport on Friday to discuss how to deal with wrong-way driving on motorways. Michael Rowland from the RSA says they're doing their best to educate road users.
4: The RSA has been very much to the fore in relation to the collision that occurred. We are constantly out delivering that road safety message in particular. The collision that occurred on the M9, we heard about, we issued a press release immediately. The most important thing for us and the challenge for us was to ensure that we got that education and got that message out to road users so they knew what to do and know what to do if faced with a situation of a wrong way driver travelling against them.
2: Meanwhile, young people attending the funeral of Jack Kennedy were reminded of the fatal consequences of dangerous driving and criminal activity. The 17-year-old was one of five teenagers killed when the car they were travelling in collided with another vehicle on the M9 just over a week ago. His funeral in Athy this morning was the last to take place in the days following the crash. During the service, Canon Frank McAvoy issued this warning.
5: There is something I want to say, and especially to Jack's friends. If you're considering continuing this criminal activity, will you please stop? Because this is the end of it. This is a family broken. And the consequences of that will happen to you too, for you yourself, for your families, the communities in which you live in, and then you'll have the innocent victims.
2: Finally, two boys and a man in his teens have appeared in court in County Cork after a Garda car was allegedly rammed by a stolen vehicle in the early hours of this morning. The boys, aged 14 and a man aged 19, appeared at Clonakilty District Court this afternoon, charged with allowing themselves to be carried in a vehicle without the owner's consent. Jamie O'Hara reports from the court.
6: The court heard Gardaí attempted to stop a stolen BMW X5 in the Belgooly area shortly after 2:30 a.m. The driver failed to stop and struck the Garda patrol car while fleeing. The X5 was eventually brought to a stop near Ballinhassig. Gardaí did not object to bail for the two 14-year-olds and they will appear in court again on the 11th of September for DPP directions. 19-year-old Wayne Daly of Farm Lane, Manor Farm, Lehenabeg, Cork was remanded in custody with consent to bail and is due before the court again on Thursday.
2: And that's your news for now.
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2: Hey, you know, everybody's talking about the good old days, right? Everybody, the good old days, the good old days. Well, let's talk about the good old days. Come to think of it, as bad as we think they are, these will become the good old days for our children. But why don't we try to remember?

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Try to remember. And if you remember, then follow. Oh, why does it seem that the past is always better? We look back and we think the winters were warmer, the grass was greener, the skies were bluer, and smiles were

0: Oh, it's so great to have your company on this Tuesday evening as we prepare another night of Sunshine Soul for you. Some great soul music on the station that brings you the best of Al Green, Diana Ross, Lionel Richie and more. It's Sunshine Soul. I'm Robbie Fogarty.
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0: I'm Robbie Fogarty. This is Sunshine Soul. More where that came from after nine. So stay with me.
1: 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I'm back with you in the morning for Sunshine Soul Breakfast from 6 a.m. Make sure to join me for the best soul in Motown to get your day started to perfection. 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
2: Showery rain this evening that may be heavy at times. It should be mild and mostly cloudy overnight with temperatures of 13 to 16 degrees. That's the latest from the Sunshine Newsroom. We'll have more in an hour.
3: Sunshine. 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